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Some songs just sneak in. What makes you smile? Hum along and feel good. 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
1: 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the battle of top two. हैदराबाद ने बनाया massive 255 for 4 in 20 overs with Abhishek Sharma with an excellent 56 of 22 balls, Klaassen 51 of 24 balls and a great support from Travis Head 26 and Nitish Reddy 29 runs. But the star was Ishan Kishan. What a man of the match performance he gave. He scored 79 of just 46 balls. SRH took apart RCB bowling. I mean, it is not every day that Bhuvi went wicketless and conceded 51 runs off his 4 overs. In reply, RCB started well with Venkatesh Iyer opening and scoring a quick fire 44 of 19 balls. But with the top 3 dismissed cheaply, RCB never looked to chase the big total. But still, they managed to stay on top of the table, scoring 200 for 4 with Patidar 56 of 39 and Krunal Pandya 41 of 31 balls. Despite this loss, RCB finished on rank 1 in the league stage of this season and will now play Gujarat Titans on the Tuesday 26th May at Dharamshala in Qualifier 1. और फिर आया Saturday, Punjab versus Lucknow Super Giants. 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He just gave 25 runs and took 2 crucial wickets. And because of him, Punjab pulled the game in their favor. Punjab, while chasing again, had Arya out first ball for duck and they were 22 for 2. But then came the match-winning partnership between Captain Marvelous Shreyas Iyer, scoring his first IPL century, unbeaten on 101 for 51 balls with a last ball 6. He got good support from Prab Simran, who scored 69 of 39 balls. And he was fortunate that Pant dropped his catch in Arjun Tendulkar's first over, who made his debut for LSG finally. Arjun had a great outing as he was sidelined from LSG for the entire season and made an impact straight away when he was picked to play. I hope he gets more chances next season. So Punjab won in 18 overs by 7 wickets and went on to the 4th position for a day with just 15 points, after which all eyes were on Rajasthan Royals. चलिए अब बाकी मैचेस का हाल एक छोटे से ब्रेक के बाद। अब तब तक आप सुनते रहिए ये अगला गाना।
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1: अब बात करते हैं सुपर संडे फर्स्ट गेम राजस्थान वर्सेस मुंबई. पंजाब और केकेआर के फैंस वर ऑल हुक्ड अप ऑन दिस गेम एज इफ आरआर लूज दिस गेम इट मेंट ईदर पंजाब और केकेआर कैन क्वालिफाई फॉर द प्लेऑफ्स. बट मगर परंतु RR won the game and qualified for playoffs with 16 points. MI won the toss and bowled first at Wankhede and gave hopes to other teams as RR were reduced to 139 for 6 till 16th over. Suryavanshi, Jaiswal, Riyan Parag and all other batters didn't score big, but a late flourish from Jofra Archer with the bat scoring 32 of 15 balls made sure Rajasthan reaches the score of 205 for 18-20 overs. In reply, Mumbai Indians, the same story through the season. They never looked in control because they lost regular wickets and lost by 30 runs, scoring only 175 for 9, with Surya Kumar Yadav top scoring with 60 of 42 and good support by Will Jacks 33 and Pandya 34. Jofra Archer, with his man of the match performance, shined with the ball as well, taking 3 wickets and conceding only 17 runs of his 4 overs. Because of this win, Rajasthan confirmed their place in top 4 and will now play SRH in the eliminator on 27th May at the new Chandigarh Stadium. So, Rajasthan versus MI ke result ki wajah se Punjab ke saath KKR bhi eliminate ho gayi aur isiliye last game of the season Delhi versus Kolkata had no importance. The game was played at Eden Gardens with KKR winning the toss and bowling first. DC did manage to score 203 for 5 with a masterclass from KL Rahul scoring 60 off just 30 balls. Good support from Akshar 39 of 25 and David Miller 28 of 19 balls. In reply, KKR had no motivation and it was showing in the field and they were bundled out at 163 in the 19th over with Rahane top scoring with 63 of 39 balls. For DC, Angidi and Kuldeep Yadav took 3 wickets each and Kuldeep had a catch drop from the keeper Porel on the hat-trick ball. So for a full breakdown of these matches, watch me with Santosh and Neil on Musti AVI every Monday and Friday at 8:30 PM. And because of the last week of IPL 2026, this week we'll be covering the knockout games as well on Wednesday and Sunday, 8:30 PM. 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

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And all you have to do is

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